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2: 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I wanna see you every day and night.

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It's systematic. 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Why, it's a greased lightning.

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Lead on, adventurer. Your quest awaits.

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0: L'Allemagne, 10 points. L'Allemagne, 10 points. Germany, 10 points.
1: We interrupt our normal program in the interest of security and civil defense measures as requested by the United States government.